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5: 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First record, X-Energy, 1991. 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

Stefano Secchi, Keep on Jamming Remix, Let's Continue, We Are in 1990. 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

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We are on Touch of Gold Records. 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

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Ferro, Pastori, Britanni. Ferro, Mangione. These are brothers. Before the Italo Dance success, we are in 2001. They produced this. Trancy record. Let's flip the vinyl to the B-side, we'll find this trance mix. Brothers, I'm Gonna Fly, trance mix.

Brothers, I'm Gonna Fly remix. We are in 1996 now, Sound of the Bomb Records, and when we're talking about Sound of the Bomb, we talk about Dream. This is Spaced, an obscure emotive production by Alessandro Viale and Massimiliano Flacchi. With an Italian title, very emotional. Spaced, vorrei essere una lacrima.

Space It vorrei essere una lacrima. Let's continue. 1994 Jam Records. James Boone. No introduction needed. This is a remix dedicated to the Blondes. This is a What I See on the vinyl. This is my favorite vinyl of James Boone. Remixed by Groove Cult, Marcus and Michael Moore. Beautiful.

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Let's continue. 2003, Logo Records. Andrea Lo Solfo, Charlie Aiello, Luca Miramonti, Mickey Giorgi. Beyond the Project, Luca Z. Let's flip the vinyl to the B-side and we will find this remix. Luca Z, Got to Believe, Transaction Mix.

Luca Zeta, Got to Believe Remix, Let's Continue, 1995, Mille Ville Records. Obscure Gem from Italo Dance Sound. Producer Renato Giorgi. 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Project Verba Volant. 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

Verba vola, Anquerazio Est remix, let's continue. 1994 Extreme Record, Giulio Ferrarimbi on the project Generate. Really obscure, not so famous, maybe on airplay in some local radio, but I remember it because I was at the high school during the gym hour. Generate, boom boom down, dodo rhythm, mix.

Generate Boom Boom Time Remix. Let's continue. Let's close this episode with the last record in the background. In progress, year 1995. Randone Molinaro Capuano, Bliss Team. Obviously, this is a remix by Roberto Molinaro and Apollo, aka Maurizio Lobina. His team, You Make Me Cry, DJ Molinaro and Apollo, remix.

0: 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Stay on the other side, stay on the credit side, stay minor.
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0: 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I'm a friend of Joshua.
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This is something special for you. This is something special for you. This is something special for you. I said, shut up!